head isn't really working anymore. It's far away while I'm still here. And I don't know if I can really sort it out, no. Probably not, but I gotta see. Will I ever really know? I think I want.

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Let's call the song as

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And just before she hangs her head to cry, I sing to her.

down that street about a half a mile. 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But you know, even her smile, it looks just like a frown.

I said, I ain't so sure about this place. It's hard to play a gig in La La Land. I keep a straight face. It seems like everybody's got a plan. It's kind of like Nashville.

My stupid heart, it plays for keeps through hoops of fire. It bounds and leaps, it's all for love, right from the start.

She sleeps with the windows open, yet she's still locked safe inside. And to block out the sounds of the city's commotion, she turns her fan up on high. Yeah, she lived just far enough away from home to see the whole scene. And down the street, the kids throw sticks and stones and end up on the TV screen. Yeah, they throw their sticks and their stones and they end up on your TV screen.

spinnt. And her father still barks like a soldier, returning from victory. But now he's much older, and that bark ain't as scary as it used to be. And she watches his self-torture, no one left to abuse but himself. 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

0: 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Selles Text und Telax, selles Text. 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Selles Ball, wie immer tun, und selles Ball.
1: Oh, I sing now, I sing now, I sing now, I sing now, I sing now, I sing now, I sing now, I sing now, I sing now, I sing now, I sing now, I sing now, I sing now, I sing now, I sing now, I sing now, I sing now, I sing now, I sing now, I sing now, I sing now, I sing now, I sing now, I sing now, I sing now, I sing now, I sing now, I sing now, I sing now, I sing now, I sing now, I sing now, I sing now, I sing now, I sing now, I sing now, I sing now, I sing now, I sing now, I sing now, I sing now, I sing now, I sing now, I sing now, I sing now, I sing now, I sing now, I sing now, I sing now, I sing now, I sing now, I sing now, I sing now, I sing now, I sing now, I sing now, I sing now, I sing now, I sing now, I sing now, I sing now, I sing now, I sing now, I sing now, I sing now, I sing now, I sing now, I sing now, I sing now, I sing now, I sing now, I sing now, I sing now, I sing now, I sing now

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